0: FM, do you think you sure?
1: Look, if you had one shot or one opportunity to seize everything you ever wanted in one moment, would you capture it or just let it slip?

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You should throw it to me like Tom Brady.

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FM 957. Just something about you. Way I'm looking at you, whatever. Keep looking at me. You're scared now, right? Don't feel me, baby. It's just.

0: say that I'd rather stay awake when I'm asleep, because my dreams are bursting at the seams.
1: FM 957.